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My.

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0: 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É terra!
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Let us be our sister's keeper. 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
2: 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Number one.

The remains of the saints' bones are scattered and mixed up all over Mother Earth. Some were mercilessly dissected by the swords of rapacious and ruthless warriors.

the sea and the solution gasped by aquatic organisms. Will these dismantled beings be mounted back to full stature? Will their disjointed, disarticulated bones be gathered from the rubbles of skeletal remnants? Will their bones be restored from the ancient dungs of the lions that chewed them,

and microbes, and the herbivores consumed by humans, who were also munched by hyenas, jackals and lions, will the elements of their bones be traced and recollected? Will the bones live? Are all these heroes forgotten? Will the bones live?

The Lord carried Ezekiel and set him down into the valley, which was full of bones, dry bones. Will these bones live? Asked God. Prophesy over these bones, O you son of man, prophesy. Prophesy over the dry bones, God commanded. When he spoke with the authority of heaven, there was great noise, the rattling and clatterings of dry bones with alacrity and celerity, but with great civility and preciseness, joining one to another. Oh yes, he stood there, Ezekiel, perplexed, baffled and stunned, beholding the greatest biological and astrological race of bones, rushing some from kilometers away, after rapid synthesis to build up a skeleton. I can see the frontal and the nasal bones, the parietal and the occipital, the maxillary and the incisivum, the palatine and the lacrimal, the zygomatic bones, the pterygoid and the vomer, the temporal bone and the ethmoid, the mandible all joined together in a split of a second. The skull again in a split of a second is articulating to the atlas and the axis. Now comes the scapula or the shoulder blade, its glenoid cavity joined to the humerus, the radius and the ulna,

Better bra fused the ilium and the pubis, the ischium and the acetabulum, clinging to form the pelvis, the femur and the patella, the fibia, tarsals and metatarsals, all fusing together with precision to form the legs. The body is complete in less than a second. The tendons and flesh and skin covered the once dry bones. Ezekiel prophesied, and breath came in. They came to life and stood like a great army of God.

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The dead in Christ shall rise. Their scattered bones shall be gathered. Bones shall be synthesized from the soil which had degraded them. The ants shall vomit the particles of the bones of the saints they had chewed. The sea shall vomit holy material which made up the saints. Workers shall be restored of their fingers which were ground in the industrial machines without compensation. There is a resurrection of the dead. There is a resurrection of the dead.

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This same Jesus is able to restore, resurrect in you hope long dead. Jesus is able to resuscitate your dead hope. With Jesus there is hope. If there is hope in death, yes, there is hope in distress. There is hope in discomfort. There is hope in destitution. There is hope in divorce. There is hope in dejection. There is hope in harassment. Attacks, heartbreaks and hunger. There is hope in strain. There is hope in stress. There is hope in sorrow. There is hope in suffering. There is hope.

There is hope in tribulation eternal. There is hope in pain. There is hope in penury. There is hope in poverty. There is hope in starvation. There is hope in sickness. There is hope in rejection. There is hope in mourning. There is hope in social constraints. There is hope in grief. There is hope in infirmity. There is hope in cancer. There is hope in HIV/AIDS. There is hope in death itself, because the dry bones shall live. If there is hope in death, there is hope anyhow. There is hope anyway. There is hope in any situation. What's troubling you? The dry bones of shattered dreams shall live. The bones shall live.

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Are there times when you feel like you can do it? 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